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2: Cloudy tonight with a chance of rain and thunder tomorrow. This is your local forecast. In Baker County this evening, we'll see increasing clouds with a chance of rain in the early a.m. Low temperatures ranging from the lower to upper 60s. Tomorrow, mostly cloudy with a chance of rain and thunder and highs in the mid to upper 80s. Tomorrow evening, staying cloudy with a slight chance of rain and lows in the low 60s to high 50s. And Wednesday, mostly sunny and hot with highs near 90 degrees. In Union County tonight, again, we'll see increasing clouds with lows in the upper to lower 60s. Tomorrow, cloudy, clearing partially later on with a slight chance of rain and thunder and highs in the low 90s. Tomorrow evening, we'll see increasing clouds again with a slight chance of further rain and thunder and lows in the mid to upper 60s. And Wednesday, mostly sunny and hot with highs in the low 90s.
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2: Celebrating America's 250th birthday, the American Revolutionary War began on April 19, 1775 with the battles of Concord and Lexington as the 13 colonies sought to separate themselves from Britain. On July 4, 1776, the Declaration of Independence was signed, but the war didn't end until both countries signed the Treaty of Paris in 1783. Fighting stopped at Yorktown in 1781, but we didn't have instant communication in the 18th century. Messages traveled by ships crossing the Atlantic Ocean, and it would take months to receive a reply before peace could be achieved.
3: America, it's not just a name, it's a spirit. Happy birthday, America. 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
1: Cloudy tonight with a chance of rain and thunder tomorrow. This is your local forecast. In Baker County this evening, we'll see increasing clouds with a chance of rain in the early a.m. Low temperatures ranging from the lower to upper 60s. Tomorrow, mostly cloudy with a chance of rain and thunder and highs in the mid to upper 80s. Tomorrow evening, staying cloudy with a slight chance of rain and lows in the low 60s to high 50s. And Wednesday, mostly sunny and hot with highs near 90 degrees. In Union County tonight, again, we'll see increasing clouds with lows in the upper to lower 60s. Tomorrow, cloudy, clearing partially later on with a slight chance of rain and thunder and highs in the low 90s. Tomorrow evening, we'll see increasing clouds again with a slight chance of further rain and thunder and lows in the mid to upper 60s. And Wednesday, mostly sunny and hot with highs in the low 90s.
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3: Celebrating America's 250th birthday, public libraries, fire departments, the post office, lightning rods that save lives, the Declaration of Independence, they all have one person in common, Benjamin Franklin, one of our nation's most important founders.
4: Ben Franklin, he was the world's most famous scientist in his day. He's not remembered here as that. He's remembered as a founding father.
3: As U.S. ambassador to France, he convinced their powerful monarchy to back a risky rebellion that helped the 13 colonies win the battle against Britain to create the United States. His experiments with a kite proved that lightning was electricity. He helped write the Declaration of Independence and was a leading voice at the Constitutional Convention. He was a master of science, politics, diplomacy, and culture. And America would look very different if it weren't for the man born in poverty who rose to become one of the most influential figures of the 18th century.
5: America. It's not just a name. It's a spirit. Happy birthday, America.
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4: I'm Bill Hemmer, and these are the most impactful moments in American history. February 23rd, 1846, the people of Philadelphia gather together to celebrate the birthday of the nation's first president, George Washington. As in previous years, the president's birth was celebrated by ringing the Liberty Bell, which by most accounts was one of the bells rung on July 4th, 1776, to celebrate the signing of the Declaration of Independence. Over the years, the bell was rung to signify celebrations, protests, and revolution. These monumental moments left indelible marks on the bell, both figuratively and literally. But it was during this historic celebration that the crack deepened and the bell was silenced for good. Despite its fracture, the Liberty Bell became a symbol of American independence, proving you don't need a perfect bell to let freedom ring.
1: I'm Bill Hemmer, Fox News.
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6: 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The tournament is open to anyone with a USGA handicap index by August 1st. Revision. We have multiple divisions, including men's, women's, open, and seniors, with a.m. p.m. times on Saturday at 8 a.m. shotgun start on Sunday. We'll kick things off with a 50-person sole survivor on Thursday and the KP shootout and pizza party on Friday, the 31st, starting at 5:30. The popular top 10 gross players sole survivor and the 20-person 10 gross 10 net players will wrap things up on Sunday. Limited to the first 64 participants. Come battle it out and see who really is the top amateur in the region.
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5: 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The popular top 10 gross players sole survivor and the 20-person 10 gross, 10 net players will wrap things up on Sunday. 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
5: 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It was a flight many believed to be impossible, but Chuck Yeager's historic achievement helped Americans reach new heights and test new limits. 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
4: 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The tournament is open to anyone with a USGA handicap index by August 1st. Revision. We have multiple divisions, including men's, women's, open, and seniors, with a.m. p.m. times on Saturday at 8 a.m. shotgun start on Sunday. We'll kick things off with a 50-person sole survivor on Thursday and the KP shootout and pizza party on Friday, the 31st, starting at 5:30. The popular top 10 gross players sole survivor and the 20-person 10 gross 10 net players will wrap things up on Sunday. Limited to the first 64 participants. Come battle it out and see who really is the top amateur in the region.
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alone. Every now and then I'll catch a glimpse of you looking at your phone, hoping he'll call you back. 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You're too good for him. That blonde hair rolling down your shoulder, those crystal blue eyes cutting through a midnight smolder of a cigarette, a marble red.

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1: I'm Logan Bajet. 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Oregon State Fire Marshal Task Forces spent yesterday prepping structures near the Salmon and Olive Butte fires. Some of the work included installing sprinkler systems on and around structures, limbing trees, and clearing brush near homes, and moving flammable materials like firewood, plywood, and debris away from buildings. The Salmon fire was updated yesterday to 1,304 acres in size, and the Olive Butte fire was last estimated at 1,720 acres. 665 personnel are working the fires. Both are 0% contained. Over half of Union County is now under extreme drought status per monitor. The county declared a local drought emergency on June 24th, with Oregon Governor Tina Kotek also declaring a state-level drought emergency for the county yesterday. This latest declaration unlocks new tools for communities impacted by drought, including assistance for local water users. A Baker City man who was arrested early this month on cocaine and methamphetamine-related charges is back in jail following another arrest on July 10th. Skip Sweeter, 38, was arrested for unlawful use of a GPS device. Limited information was released. He's also being held for possession of cocaine and was still lodged in jail as of Monday afternoon. I'm Logan Bajet. Follow breaking news on the Elkhorn Media Group Facebook page.
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5: Looking at showers this morning in Baker County with a chance of showers and a slight chance of thunderstorms this afternoon. High temperatures in the 80s. For tonight, expect partly cloudy skies, then clearing, lows in the 50s to lower 60s. For the Grand Ronde Valley, that includes Cove, Elgin, and LeGrand. Mostly cloudy with showers likely this morning, a chance into the afternoon. High temperatures around 90. For tonight, partly cloudy skies and lows into the upper 50s with light wind. That's a quick look at our weather. Follow current conditions at elkhornmediagroup.com.
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3: Celebrating America's 250th birthday, they were two teenage boys with vivid imaginations and a love of science fiction when they changed our culture forever. In 1933, Jerry Siegel and Joe Shuster created a costume superhero with a secret identity, and 5 years later, Superman debuted in Action Comics number one. 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
4: 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I think a hero is an ordinary individual who finds the strength to persevere and endure in spite of overwhelming obstacles.
3: Siegel and Shuster created a whole new genre of fiction that led to the pantheon of superheroes, including Batman, Wonder Woman, and Green Lantern.
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6: 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Looking at showers this morning in Baker County with a chance of showers and a slight chance of thunderstorms this afternoon. High temperatures in the 80s. For tonight, expect partly cloudy skies, then clearing, lows in the 50s to lower 60s. For the Grand Ronde Valley, that includes Cove, Elgin, and LeGrand. Mostly cloudy with showers likely this morning, a chance into the afternoon. High temperatures around 90. For tonight, partly cloudy skies and lows into the upper 50s with light wind. That's a quick look at our weather. Follow current conditions at elkhornmediagroup.com.
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1: I'm Logan Bajet. 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The Anthony Fire was updated yesterday to 1,825 acres, burning about 34 miles north of Baker City. It is 0% contained with 315 personnel assigned to the blaze. A community meeting will be held this evening, July 14th at 7 p.m. at the Church Hill School in Baker City. The meeting will also be live streamed on the Wallowa Whitman National Forest Facebook page if technology allows. Questions can be submitted in the comment section during the live stream. Enterprise citizens packed the council chambers on Monday night as the city discussed the future of the police department. Acting Mayor Jeff Yankee gave some background into the process, saying that after Chief Kevin McQueed announced his retirement, the council decided to look into the subject. Several citizens spoke, mainly advocating for retaining the police department. The council decided to hold a work session on the matter July 29th at 6:30 p.m. Last Friday, one Malheur County Sheriff's deputy helped bring a new life into the world. Communications Deputy Stephanie Kraft assisted a family deliver a baby at home by giving critical instructions over the phone. The baby boy was born before emergency medical personnel could arrive, and Deputy Kraft coached the family through the entire process. Congratulations to all involved. I'm Logan Bajet. Follow breaking news on the Elkhorn Media Group Facebook page.
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2: 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Avoid the line, order online. Starting off with some music history. In the year 1978, the Talking Heads released their brilliant second album, More Sounds About Buildings and Food. In general history, on this date in 1881, Billy the Kid was shot. And in quirky news, did you know that today is National Tape Measure Day? Moving on to birthdays, and we'll start with celebrity birthdays for today. Actor Matthew Fox is 60 years old. Emmy-winning star Jane Lynch is 66. And MMA star Conor McGregor is 38 years old today. Moving on to our local celebrities who are celebrating their special day. Happy birthday today to Jessica Barefield. That's from your family. Happy birthday today to Jimmy Hall. That is from your wonderful wife, Jennifer. With a note that says, I love you. I hope you have a great birthday. And happy belated birthday yesterday to Paul Brown. That is from your family. All right, let me throw these names back in the box. Give them a good mix-up. Grab one of these names out. And it looks like today's winner of that Papa Murphy's pizza is Paul Brown. You've won a signature crust pizza from Papa Murphy's in La Grande, where you'll find love at 425 degrees. As always, I want to remind you that if you have a birthday or anniversary to include on our show, all you have to do is email us at birthdays@elkhornmediagroup.com.
3: Looking at showers this morning in Baker County with a chance of showers and a slight chance of thunderstorms this afternoon. High temperatures in the 80s. For tonight, expect partly cloudy skies, then clearing, lows in the 50s to lower 60s. For the Grand Ronde Valley, that includes Cove, Elgin, and La Grande. Mostly cloudy with showers likely this morning, a chance into the afternoon. High temperatures around 90. For tonight, partly cloudy skies and lows into the upper 50s with light wind. That's a quick look at our weather. Follow current conditions at elkhornmediagroup.com.
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5: Looking at showers this morning in Baker County with a chance of showers and a slight chance of thunderstorms this afternoon. High temperatures in the 80s. For tonight, expect partly cloudy skies, then clearing, lows in the 50s to lower 60s. For the Grand Ronde Valley, that includes Cove, Elgin, and LeGrand. Mostly cloudy with showers likely this morning, a chance into the afternoon. High temperatures around 90. For tonight, partly cloudy skies and lows into the upper 50s with light wind. That's a quick look at our weather. Follow current conditions at elkhornmediagroup.com.
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1: 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The Anthony Fire was updated yesterday to 1,825 acres, burning about 34 miles north of Baker City. It is 0% contained with 315 personnel assigned to the blaze. A community meeting will be held this evening, July 14th at 7 p.m. at the Churchill School in Baker City. The meeting will also be live streamed on the Wallowa Whitman National Forest Facebook page if technology allows. Questions can be submitted in the comment section during the live stream. Enterprise citizens packed the council chambers on Monday night as the city discussed the future of the police department. Acting Mayor Jeff Yankee gave some background into the process, saying that after Chief Kevin McQueed announced his retirement, the council decided to look into the subject. Several citizens spoke, mainly advocating for retaining the police department. The council decided to hold a work session on the matter July 29th at 6:30 p.m. Last Friday, one Malheur County Sheriff's deputy helped bring a new life into the world. Communications deputy Stephanie Kraft assisted a family deliver a baby at home by giving critical instructions over the phone. The baby boy was born before emergency medical personnel could arrive, and Deputy Kraft coached the family through the entire process. Congratulations to all involved. I'm Logan Bajet. Follow breaking news on the Elkhorn Media Group Facebook page.
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4: 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All records are meant to be broken, and the most home runs during an MLB season now stands at 73.
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3: It's going to be sunny and hot today. This is your local forecast. In Baker County this morning, clear skies with temperatures in the mid-80s by noon. This afternoon, sunny and hot with highs up to the low 90s. And this evening, staying mostly clear with temperatures in the high 60s by midnight, dropping to the mid to upper 50s by sunrise. In Union County this morning, mostly clear skies with patchy smoke and temperatures in the mid-80s by noon. This afternoon, sunny and hot with patchy smoke and a slight chance of scattered rain in some areas. High temperatures up to the mid-90s. And this evening, mostly clear skies with more lingering smoke. Temperatures in the high 60s by midnight, dropping to the low 60s to high 50s by sunrise.
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7: It's going to be sunny and hot today. This is your local forecast. In Baker County this morning, clear skies with temperatures in the mid-80s by noon. This afternoon, sunny and hot with highs up to the low 90s. And this evening, staying mostly clear with temperatures in the high 60s by midnight, dropping to the mid to upper 50s by sunrise. In Union County this morning, mostly clear skies with patchy smoke and temperatures in the mid-80s by noon. This afternoon, sunny and hot with patchy smoke and a slight chance of scattered rain in some areas. High temperatures up to the mid-90s. And this evening, mostly clear skies with more lingering smoke. Temperatures in the high 60s by midnight, dropping to the low 60s to high 50s by sunrise.
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3: 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It's going to be sunny and hot today. This is your local forecast. In Baker County this morning, clear skies with temperatures in the mid-80s by noon. This afternoon, sunny and hot with highs up to the low 90s. And this evening, staying mostly clear with temperatures in the high 60s by midnight, dropping to the mid to upper 50s by sunrise. In Union County this morning, mostly clear skies with patchy smoke and temperatures in the mid-80s by noon. This afternoon, sunny and hot with patchy smoke and a slight chance of scattered rain in some areas. High temperatures up to the mid-90s. And this evening, mostly clear skies with more lingering smoke. Temperatures in the high 60s by midnight, dropping to the low 60s to high 50s by sunrise.
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7: We'll see some light rain showers today, clearing up by this evening. This is your local forecast. In Baker County this morning, cloudy skies with a chance of rain and temperatures in the mid-70s by noon. This afternoon, getting partly sunny with a slight chance of rain and thunder and highs in the high 80s. And this evening, staying partly cloudy with lows in the low 60s to high 50s. And Union County this morning, cloudy skies with a chance of rain and temperatures in the high 70s by noon. This afternoon, mostly cloudy, gradually clearing up with a slight chance of rain and highs near 90 degrees. And this evening, staying partly cloudy with lows in the mid to lower 60s. That's it for your local weather. For more news and updates, visit ElkhornMediaGroup.com.
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1: Celebrating America's 250th birthday. In 1935, radio commentator and gossip columnist Walter Winchell was the first person to call a radio announcer a disc jockey. 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But then pioneers like Al Jarvis developed personalities. 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
7: 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Looking at a chance of showers with a slight chance of thunderstorms this afternoon in Baker County. High temperatures into the 80s. Tonight, expect mostly clear skies, lows mostly in the 50s and lower 60s, and then on into tomorrow, patchy fog in the morning, otherwise sunny. High temperatures in the 80s to mid-90s. For the Grand Ronde Valley, including Cove, Elgin, and LeGrand. Chance of showers throughout this afternoon with highs around 90 degrees. For tonight, expect partly cloudy skies, lows in the upper 50s, and tomorrow, partly cloudy, becoming sunny, highs in the lower to mid-90s. That's our Elkhorn Media Group forecast.
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5: Looking at a chance of showers with a slight chance of thunderstorms this afternoon in Baker County. High temperatures into the 80s. Tonight, expect mostly clear skies. Lows mostly in the 50s and lower 60s. And then on into tomorrow, patchy fog in the morning, otherwise sunny. High temperatures in the 80s to mid-90s. For the Grand Ronde Valley, including Cove, Elgin, and LeGrand. Chance of showers throughout this afternoon with highs around 90 degrees. For tonight, expect partly cloudy skies, lows in the upper 50s, and tomorrow, partly cloudy, becoming sunny, highs in the lower to mid-90s. That's our Elkhorn Media Group forecast.
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1: Celebrating America's 250th birthday, public libraries, fire departments, the post office, lightning rods that save lives, the Declaration of Independence, they all have one person in common, Benjamin Franklin, one of our nation's most important founders.
2: Ben Franklin, he was the world's most famous scientist in his day. He's not remembered here as that, he's remembered as a founding father.
1: As U.S. ambassador to France, he convinced their powerful monarchy to back a risky rebellion that helped the 13 colonies win the battle against Britain to create the United States. His experiments with a kite proved that lightning was electricity. He helped write the Declaration of Independence and was a leading voice at the Constitutional Convention. He was a master of science, politics, diplomacy, and culture. And America would look very different if it weren't for the man born in poverty who rose to become one of the most influential figures of the 18th century.
3: America. It's not just a name. It's a spirit. Happy birthday, America.
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2: 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Once a sovereign nation with its own culture, Hawaii became a territory of the United States in 1900. The two most important products that sustained the economy were sugar and pineapples. In 1959, the people of Hawaii were asked to vote on statehood. 94% of the population said yes. And on August 21st, 1959, Hawaii officially became the 50th state.
3: 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Happy birthday, America.
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6: Looking at a chance of showers with a slight chance of thunderstorms this afternoon in Baker County. High temperatures into the 80s. Tonight, expect mostly clear skies, lows mostly in the 50s and lower 60s, and then on into tomorrow, patchy fog in the morning, otherwise sunny. High temperatures in the 80s to mid-90s. For the Grand Ronde Valley, including Cove, Elgin, and LaGrande. Chance of showers throughout this afternoon with highs around 90 degrees. For tonight, expect partly cloudy skies, lows in the upper 50s, and tomorrow, partly cloudy, becoming sunny, highs in the lower to mid-90s. That's our Elkhorn Media Group forecast.
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3: Celebrating America's 250th birthday, the American Revolutionary War began on April 19, 1775 with the battles of Concord and Lexington as the 13 colonies sought to separate themselves from Britain. On July 4, 1776, the Declaration of Independence was signed, but the war didn't end until both countries signed the Treaty of Paris in 1783. Fighting stopped at Yorktown in 1781, but we didn't have instant communication in the 18th century. Messages traveled by ships crossing the Atlantic Ocean, and it would take months to receive a reply before peace could be achieved.
4: 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Happy birthday, America. 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
6: Clear and calm tonight, getting sunny and hot again tomorrow. This is your local forecast. In Baker County this evening, mostly clear with lows in the low 60s to high 50s. Tomorrow, sunny and hot with highs in the low 90s. Tomorrow evening, staying clear and calm with lows in the mid to lower 60s. And Thursday, sunny and hot and windy with highs up to the mid 90s. And Union County tonight, mostly clear with lows in the mid to lower 60s. Tomorrow, sunny and hot with highs in the mid 90s. Tomorrow evening, mostly clear with a slight chance of rain after midnight, low temperatures in the mid to lower 60s. And Thursday, sunny and hot with a slight chance of scattered rain and thunder, high temperatures in the mid to upper 90s.
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1: I'm Bill Hemmer, and these are the most impactful moments in American history. The man who had become the world's most wanted criminal, the leader of a ruthless and violent terrorist organization, a self-identified caliphate with a $25 million bounty on his head. He was Abu Bakr al-Baghdadi. Baghdadi ruled from the playbook established by Zarqawi, using the same vicious tactics to raise and spread the presence of his jihadist group, known as ISIS, across the Middle East. Baghdadi was able to evade capture and detection for nearly a decade. That is, until October 26, 2019. Baghdadi was surrounded by United States Special Operations Forces. Baghdadi detonated a suicide vest, killing himself. It was a significant display of the power and precision of U.S. intelligence in their fight in the war on terror. I'm Bill Hemmer, Fox News.
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5: Clear and calm tonight, getting sunny and hot again tomorrow. This is your local forecast. In Baker County this evening, mostly clear with lows in the low 60s to high 50s. Tomorrow, sunny and hot with highs in the low 90s. Tomorrow evening, staying clear and calm with lows in the mid to lower 60s. And Thursday, sunny and hot and windy with highs up to the mid 90s. And Union County tonight, mostly clear with lows in the mid to lower 60s. Tomorrow, sunny and hot with highs in the mid 90s. Tomorrow evening, mostly clear with a slight chance of rain after midnight, low temperatures in the mid to lower 60s. And Thursday, sunny and hot with a slight chance of scattered rain and thunder, high temperatures in the mid to upper 90s.
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6: Clear and calm tonight, getting sunny and hot again tomorrow. This is your local forecast. In Baker County this evening, mostly clear with lows in the low 60s to high 50s. Tomorrow, sunny and hot with highs in the low 90s. Tomorrow evening, staying clear and calm with lows in the mid to lower 60s. And Thursday, sunny and hot and windy with highs up to the mid 90s. And Union County tonight, mostly clear with lows in the mid to lower 60s. Tomorrow, sunny and hot with highs in the mid 90s. Tomorrow evening, mostly clear with a slight chance of rain after midnight, low temperatures in the mid to lower 60s. And Thursday, sunny and hot with a slight chance of scattered rain and thunder, high temperatures in the mid to upper 90s.
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